0: Dit is de Flevo Ziek Omroep op de Flevo Gastvrije.
1: Sometimes the turn of the world, it still keeps me awake. It's still spinning around, it feels like a spell that I can't.

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0: Is this 828-3044?
1: Yes, but there's no one here about Etsy.

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I gotta make a phone call. Thank you. 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You know, let me see what's happening at the address for our

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What a day for a daydreaming boy. And I'm lost in a day.

0: Anna Lila. I don't see Anna since she was a little girl in Sweden. 5-year-old.
1: I thought you told me Minnesota.
0: Oh, then her mother died. Anna go live with cousins in Minnesota. Now she come, find old fool father drunk. My poor little girl.
1: Sure, Dutch. He ain't hardly mentioned her name in 15 years.
0: But they love my Anna just the same. They think about her. They don't say nothing, but they think.
1: I think you better put your head under a faucet and drink some black coffee. I'll be over to Larry's, having myself a beer.

I really don't know where all the time went. I really have to go. Stop.